0: Hit Radio FM Plus.
1: I'll bring her coffee in the morning. She brings me in a piece. I take her out to fancy restaurants. She takes the sadness out of me.

0: that you're sorry. 'Cause I love you, I love you too much to look back.
1: Hit Radio FM Plus.
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